for Bill Narkowitz this evening on this Friday night rock and blues edition of the show. We're going to get started tonight with an artist who I've mentioned before on the program. This guy came through recently through Boston, and I saw him play at the City Winery, which is a really cool place to catch a show up in Boston. And man, he just totally blew the place to smithereens, totally rocked the house, which he does everywhere he goes. And this guy I'm talking about is Lockie Doley, an incredible singer, performer, Hammond organ player, and he also has a clavinet piano with a whammy bar on it, which you don't really see that often. Kind of sounds like an electric guitar, really. So you might hear a little bit in this first tune we're going to play tonight. Let's check out a tune from Lockie Doley. This is The Only Cure for the Blues is the Blues on The Blues at 8 on MVY Radio.

MVY Radio, it's the Blues at 8. It's Rockin' Blues Friday, getting the weekend started off in the right direction. That was Eric Clapton and B.B. King, Days of Old, from the Riding with the King album that they collaborated on from the year 2000. Before that, Joe Bonamassa alongside Eric Gales and Trombone Shorty paying tribute to B.B. King with Joe Bonamassa's latest release of B.B. King's Blues Summit 100, an incredible compilation with many cool collaborations, just like that one. Wild About You, before that, from Elmore James, and Lockie Doley led off the night talking about Elmore James. That's why I played an Elmore James song to follow, but Lockie Doley led off the night with his song, The Only Cure for the Blues is the Blues. So we just heard Eric Clapton with B.B. King, and honestly made me just want to hear a little bit more Eric Clapton. So we're going to dig deep and pull a track from his 1981 Another Ticket record. This is called Catch Me If You Can. This is Eric Clapton on the Blues at 8 MVY Radio.

0: MVY Radio. It's Rockin' Blues Friday on the Blues at 8, and that is one of my favorite Steve Winwood tunes right there. Dirty City from 2008 featuring Eric Clapton. A slow hand heavy set right there. Before that, we heard Eric Clapton with his tune from 1981, Catch Me If You Can. I had never heard that one before. Makes me want to just start digging through the Clapton catalog. There's so much there. Speaking of so much there, there's so much more to come here on the Blues at 8 on MVY Radio.
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0: Welcome back, everybody, to the Blues at 8 on MVY Radio. Brian Stances here with you, filling in for Bill Narkowitz this evening on this Friday night Rockin' Blues edition of the show. And I just want to give a shout out to my buddy Rich Rogers, who is also filling in for Bill at this time on Bill's program, Positive Vibrations, another great show last night. Rich always bringing the positive vibes to the airwaves. So I would just like to start this set with one of Rich's favorites. I've done this before, but I'll do it again. This is a different track from Robert Randolph and the Family Band. This is from his 2025 record, Preacher Blues, a track called Sinner. Let's hear it. This is the Blues at 8, MVY Radio.

MVY Radio. It's Rock and Blues Friday on the Blues at 8, and that was Dan Lawson Band with a track called Yo Mama. Now, Dan Lawson Band is local to these parts. They are constantly touring around. They have a show coming up at the Quahog Republic in Falmouth on Halloween night. So if you don't have any Halloween plans, get a costume and make some. Before that, we heard Gary Clark Jr. with Travis County from his Black and Blue record 2012 that came out, and Robert Randolph kicked off the set with Sinner. Well, good evening, everybody. Brian Sansis here with you, filling in for Bill Narquist this evening on this Rock and Blues Friday, and let's rock out with another local artist. This is George Gritzbach, a tune called Day Off on the Blues at 8 MVY.

0: MVY Radio, Blues at 8, it's Rockin' Blues Friday coming to a close. You guys recognize that singer, right? That guitar player? It was me. That was my cover of the Grateful Dead's Loose Lucy that I worked on earlier this year at my studio, and I kind of had an idea to play Loose Lucy in a bluesy way, kind of with some Stevie Ray Vaughan influence. I can't hide my Stevie Ray Vaughan influence or my Grateful Dead influence because it is so heavy in my playing. So that was the Grateful Dead's Loose Lucy in a bluesy style. Hope you guys enjoyed that one. There was some other local artists in the set. We heard George Gritzbach with Day Off and Dan Lawson Band with Yo Mama. Also in the set, the great Stevie Ray Vaughan and Double Trouble with Empty Arms. Well, everybody, thank you for a real good time. This is Brian Sansa signing off. Have a great weekend, and I'll see you back here on Monday night for some classic and historic blues on the Blues at 8 on MVY Radio.
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3: 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I'm your host, PJ Finn. For the next hour, it's brand new releases, new songs from Air Traffic Controller, Everlast, Matt Bird, Claudette King, and more. Our featured artist tonight is Maya Devitri. We'll play a bunch of songs from her new record. We start off with this cover tune from The Offspring, celebrating the 50th anniversary of the Ramones' debut record. Here's The Offspring doing I Want to Be Sedated on MVY.

NVY Radio, Uncharted Waters, that is Everlast. Remember, Everlast was in the group House of Pain. They had that great song Jump Around. Had some solo success in the 90s as well, and that's a new song from him called Mistaken Identity. Anna Graves, a song called Goldmine. Eliza Edens with a tune called Death Drive. A group called Eke Schneck with Anna O. And a cover of I Want to Be Sedated as done by The Offspring. This is the 50th anniversary of the Ramones' debut record, and so people are celebrating the Ramones. All right, I'm PJ Finn. How are you? This is Uncharted Waters. I'm here to bring you all kinds of new releases, and in the middle of the program, we usually dig into a record that we're enjoying, and I really, really like the Maya DeVitri track called All My Faith that we've been playing for a while as a single. The whole record is out now, so I thought we'd dive in. Let's play some songs from Maya DeVitri. This is Cold Lake, Good Snacks on Uncharted Waters on NVY.

MVY Radio, My Dimitri, song called Nobody Else. She's our featured artist tonight on Uncharted Waters, her new record. It's called All My Faith. We also heard Cold Lake, Good Snacks. You know, All My Faith is a song we've been playing in, you know, regular daytime rotation here at MVY, and really like the whole kind of rockin' vibe that it has. That this is one of those records that's probably the most rockin' song on the record. So a lot of, if you heard that song and you're like, oh, I want to check this artist out because I want to hear more of the same, you'll get a couple of tracks that are upbeat like that. But it's a lot of more genteel music in there too, like this one. This is called Coin in Your Soul. This is Maya DeVitri on MVY.

MVY Radio, Uncharted Waters, Maya DeVitri, the track called Confidence of the Sun. We also heard Coin in Your Soul, Nobody Else, and Good Lake, Cold Lake Good Snacks, all from her record called All My Faith. That's the featured album tonight on Uncharted Waters. Great songwriter, beautiful voice. She's a fiddle player and started off more, I think probably more intending to be part of other people's bands. She's a great accompanianist and collaborator, but has found songwriting, and she's excellent at it. I'm PJ Finn. We're doing Uncharted Waters. I bring you this show every Friday night at 9 o'clock, and then we repeat it on Sunday night at 9 o'clock as part of our Sunday night replay. 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This show is made possible thanks to support from Nest and Feathers. Let's keep going with tunes released recently this week, in most cases, including this one from the song from JD Casper. Okay, so this is a weird, whatever. This is interesting to me. There's a series called Pickin' On. Pickin' On is bluegrass and Americana versions of songs from other genres. So there's a new Pickin' On called Pickin' On Post Malone. Post Malone, maybe you know, maybe you don't. He has this cool song called Sunflower, and this is a Pickin' On version by JD Casper on Uncharted Waters on MVY.

MVY Radio Uncharted Waters Air Traffic Controller, the track called Silent. Eric Hirschberg, What's Not Wrong, a song called Out of the Blue from Melinda Joy and Son of Cormac, and J.D. Casper covering Post Malone with a tune called Sunflower. Time for just a couple more on tonight's Uncharted Waters. This is Claudette King, My Daddy Was a Blues Man on MVY.

MPY Radio, Uncharted Waters. His name's Matt Bird, leaving for the last time. Claudette King before that. My Daddy Was a Blues Man. That's about it for Uncharted Waters. I'll leave you with this last one from D. Henry Fenton. It's called Too Much TV. I'm PJ Finn. Thanks for listening to Uncharted Waters. See you next week here on MPY.

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0: MVY Radio. That's Ziggy Marley with Racism is a Killa. That's off the album Brightside. We had The Police with Spirits in the Material World, Marcus King with Delilah. We had Ruthie Foster with Thank You off her brand new album Just Say Yes. It just came out last week. And we had Tom Petty with For Real. How's it going? Aurora McGuckin here, hanging out until midnight. Alana takes over then. Thank you so much for keeping me company. I hope you're having a good weekend so far. Don't forget, if you missed that episode of Uncharted Waters that just aired, you can catch it again Sunday night at 9 o'clock as well during our Sunday night replay, thanks to Nest and Feathers. We'll get back into music now with a track from Tift Merritt. Here's Dusty Old Man on MVY Radio.
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0: MVY Radio. That's Brooke Annabelle there with a song called Make You Mine. Her new album is called Boulder Font. John Hiatt with Love You Again, REM there with Lotus, and we had Tiff Merritt with Dusty Old Man. Tomorrow morning, there's a 5K happening at Felix Neck Wildlife Sanctuary. Mass Audubon is putting it on. It's called the Foot It for Felix 5K. It's a walk or a run. They are going to start the kids fun run at 8:45, and then the 5K starts at 9 o'clock for adults. They've got awards for the top finishers. You can register and learn more at massaudubon.org/Felix Neck. Felix Neck is located on Edgartown Vineyard Haven Road here on the island. Again, 9 a.m. start for the adult 5K, 8:45 for the kids fun run. massaudubon.org/Felix Neck.
1: It's clear to partly cloudy and 60 to 65 through tonight. Sunshine for tomorrow, a little cooler, 70 to 75. There will be a little bit of afternoon cloudiness. It'll be partly cloudy, 55 to 60 tomorrow night. Sunny, breezy, cool Sunday, temperatures around 70, and then it's mostly sunny and 70 to 75 for Labor Day. I'm meteorologist Rob Carolyn, MVY Weather.
0: In 2019, a supergroup was formed by Brandi Carlile, Natalie Hemby, Maren Morris, and Amanda Shires. They're called The High Women. They put out one studio album, also called The High Women. Off that album, we're going to hear Crowded Table here on MVY Radio.

MVY Radio. That's Jim James of My Morning Jacket with Come Again off his new album Wowed Out. Death Cab for Cutie with No Sunlight, Jack Johnson with One Step Ahead, and The Highwaymen with Crowded Table. The Highwaymen being Brandi Carlile, Maren Morris, Natalie Hemby, and Amanda Shires off their debut and only record as a supergroup from 2019, a play on The Highwaymen. I learned recently that Lori McKenna helped write that song Crowded Table with Natalie Hemby and Brandi Carlile. We'll get back into music now on MVY Radio.

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MVY Radio. That's BB Stockwell with When You Know. We had Taj Mahal with Hard Way. We had Paul McCartney with Dance Tonight. Lake Street Dive with Bad Self Portraits. And we had Van Morrison with Sweet Thing off Astral Weeks. How are you out there? Aurora McGuckin here, hanging out for a little while longer. Hope you're having a good night so far. Alana's going to take over for me at midnight. I've got time for more music, though, so let's get right back into it with a track from Larkin Poe. Last year, they put out a record called Bloom, Larkin Poe being sisters Megan and Rachel Lovell. Here's the song Little Bit off the album Bloom from Larkin Poe on MVY Radio.

0: MVY Radio. That's Lucy Dacus with Planting Tomatoes. That's a standalone single she released a couple months back for Record Store Day. We had Fish with Wolfman's Brother. We had Richard Thompson with Needle and Thread and Larkin Poe with Little Bit. Now, I do not have a green thumb. I've never planted tomatoes, but I have certainly been enjoying tomatoes in the last few weeks. A summer tomato, an in-season tomato, especially the ones that I've been able to have from farms on the island. Oh my goodness. Maybe you can relate to this experience. It is almost transcendent after, you know, a long winter and all of that to eat an enormous summer tomato is just, it's just the best. And I'm already missing them, and they're still here.
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2: It's clear to partly cloudy and 60 to 65 through tonight. Sunshine for tomorrow, a little cooler, 70 to 75. There will be a little bit of afternoon cloudiness. It'll be partly cloudy, 55 to 60 tomorrow night. Sunny, breezy, cool Sunday, temperatures around 70, and then it's mostly sunny and 70 to 75 for Labor Day. I'm meteorologist Rob Carolyn, MVY Weather.
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0: MVY Radio, that's Sierra Farrell there with Trying to Love You. We had the Allman Brothers with Midnight Rider, we had Mumford & Sons with I Will Wait, and we had the Neville Brothers with Fire and Brimstone. 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
0: Well, it's time for me to head out for the night. Thank you so much for keeping me company here. I hope you're having a good Friday night. I am Aurora McGuckin. I will be back in tomorrow afternoon, so I will catch you then. I'm going to turn things over to Alana. She is going to keep the music going for you until the morning, so stick around, hang out with Alana. And thanks again. I will catch you tomorrow here on MVY Radio.

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MVY, that was the new one from His Golden Messenger in the middle of it, Pretenders with Don't Get Me Wrong, Antifrasco and the UN, Dancing Around My Grave, I Feel Hope Coming from Alabama Shakes, and we started this hour with Bahamas, Lost in the Light. I'm Alana Saucier, I'm with you for the next couple of hours this morning. I have a lot of great music coming up for you, and I have a lot of great new music as well. Here's Glenn Hansard, Roll On Slow on MVY Radio.

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MVY, that was the new one from Pokey LaFarge, The Thing, off of the new album Rent Money. We heard Counting Crows, You Can't Count on Me, Natalie Merchant, Carnival, and Roll On Slow, Glenn Hansard. 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

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Here's Rodney Crowell, Shake Your Moneymaker on MVY.

MVY, that was Joby Riccio, Love of the Song, and that's off of her new album, Face That Feeling. Fun fact, at age 12, Joby Riccio had an obsession with lyricism, and it inspired her to pick up the guitar and start writing her own songs. So she had already penned her first track at age 7, which was a childhood ripoff of The Chicks' Traveling Soldier about the Iraq War. Before that, we heard Robbie Robertson, Once We're Brothers, Mavericks, I Wanna Know, and Rodney Crowell, Shake Your Moneymaker. Let's get back into some more music here on MVY.

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0: MVY, that was Johnny Blue Skies in the Dark Clouds, Don't Let Go. That's off of their new album, Mutiny After Midnight. We heard Coldplay, God Put a Smile Upon Your Face. Lebanon from Ondara. We heard Grace Potter, Love Me Not. And we started this hour with Bob Dylan, Tangled Up in Blue. I'm Alana Saucier. I'm with you for the next couple of hours this morning. I have a lot of great music coming up for you and a lot of great new music as well. Here's Maggie Rogers, Light On MVY.
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0: MVY, that was Tyler Ballgame, Live It Down. George Harrison, Got My Mind Set On You. Say That You Love Me, Louden Wainwright III, and Maggie Rogers, Light On.
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2: It's clear to partly cloudy and 60 to 65 through tonight. Sunshine for tomorrow, a little cooler, 70 to 75. There will be a little bit of afternoon cloudiness. It'll be partly cloudy, 55 to 60 tomorrow night. Sunny, breezy, cool Sunday, temperatures around 70, and then it's mostly sunny and 70 to 75 for Labor Day. I'm meteorologist Rob Carolyn, MVY Weather.
0: That new single from Tyler Ballgame called Live It Down, he got his start performing live on social media during the pandemic, and he was taking requests in real time and building a super loyal fan base from scratch. Also just put out a new album called Master of Taste this past January. Next up, I have Creature from May, Earl Wine on MVY Radio.

MVY, that was Michael McDonald and Susan Tedeschi. To Know You is to Love You. Mudcrutch, I Forgive It All. Premature from Toots and Bonnie Raitt. And May Erlewine with Creature. 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

MVY Radio, that was Brandi Carlile with Human from her most recent album, Returning to Myself. We heard Bruce Cockburn, World of Wonders, Kathleen Edwards, When the Truth Comes Out, Street of Dreams from U2, and we started this hour with the Avett Brothers, Live and Die. I'm Alana Saucier. I'm with you for the next couple of hours this morning. I have a lot of great music coming up for you and a lot of great new music as well. Here's Anything You Want from Robert Cray on MVY Radio.

MVY, that was Jesse Mullen with the new single Hollywood Forever, Patty Griffin, Heavenly Day, Bouncing Around the Room from Fish, and Anything You Want from Robert Cray. 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

MVY, that was Joe Pernice with Amy Mann, Deep Into the Dawn. 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

MVY, that was Death Cab for Cutie, Stone Over Water, David Gray, This Year's Love, The Waifs, How Many Miles, Summer Noon from Tweety, and we started this hour with Crosby, Stills, and Nash, Our House. I'm Alana Saucier. I'm with you for the next couple of hours this morning. I have a lot of great music coming up for you still before Polly Simpkins comes in for the morning. Here's Jalen Naganda, That's All I Wanted From You on MVY Radio.

0: MBY, that was Maya Hawk, Green Dragon, The Head in the Heart, Rivers and Roads, If I Had Eyes from Jack Johnson, and That's All I Wanted from you, Jalen Naganda.
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3: It's clear to partly cloudy and 60 to 65 through tonight. Sunshine for tomorrow, a little cooler, 70 to 75. There will be a little bit of afternoon cloudiness. It'll be partly cloudy, 55 to 60 tomorrow night. Sunny, breezy, cool Sunday, temperatures around 70, and then it's mostly sunny and 70 to 75 for Labor Day. I'm meteorologist Rob Carolyn, MVY Weather.
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MVY, that was a new one from River Shook called Country Angel. Lou Reed, Satellite of Love. Mitski with Nobody. And Police, Every Little Thing She Does Is Magic. 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

0: MVY, that was Julia Jacklin, Get Away From Me, I Think I'll Love You Soon, Los Lobos, One Time, One Night, Brett Denon, This Is Going to Be the Year, Someone to Watch the Bandwidth from Tiff Merritt, and we started this hour with Beverly from Low Cut Connie. I'm Alana Saucier. I'm with you for just a few more hours this morning before Polly Simpkins takes over and takes you through the morning, but I still have a lot of great stuff coming up for you. Here's Keep Me Singing from Van Morrison on MVY Radio.
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MVY, that was Kevin Morby with 100,000 off of his recent album that came out this past May called Little Wide Open. Before going solo, he played bass in the indie band Woods and later fronted The Babies. So he's been part of the indie scene for years. Before that, we heard Nora Jones, These Sweet Words, Dave Matthews Band, Crash Into Me, and Van Morrison with Keep Me Singing. Next up, I have Holmes Brothers, Stayed at the Party on MVY.

MVY, that was Laura Veers with Flying Into Darkness off of her new album, Temple Songs. Fun fact, she began digging into songwriting for the first time while experiencing an existential crisis on a research trip in a remote desert in northwest China, where she obsessively tinkered with a cheap $5 guitar, which she, while left to tend camp, which is crazy. Before that, we heard Michael Kiwanuka with Rolling, String Cheese Incident, Valley of the Jig, and Holmes Brothers Stayed at the Party. Let's get back into some more music on MVY.

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1: Poison's in the dose. 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

MVY, that was Iron and Wine with California Sober, Donovan Frankenreiter, Life, Love, and Laughter, Delbert McClinton, Don't Do It, Nothing Comes Easy from Joy Elodicon, and we started this hour with Helpless from Neil Young. I'm Alana Saucier. I'm with you for this last hour this morning before Polly Simpkins comes in, but I still have a few great songs left for you. Here's Nicole Atkins, Darkness Falls So Quiet on MVY.

MVY, that was Mumford & Sons and Sierra Farrell with Here, XTC, Generals and Majors, Ben Harper and the Blind Boys of Alabama, Wicked Man, and Darkness Falls So Quiet from Nicole Atkins. 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

0: MVY, that was the new one from Goose, Good to Be. You Get Me High from Tom Petty. Lord Huron, Nothing I Need. And A Sort of Fairy Tale from Tori Amos.
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1: 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And also Lady Fest MV, an annual music festival in Oak Bluff celebrating female-fueled music on Martha's Vineyard and benefiting Connect to End Violence, a domestic violence program and rape crisis center on island. 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

0: MVY Radio, Courtney Marie Andrews, sounding just so beautiful this morning. Valentine is the name of her new record, and we heard the track Cons and Clowns. It was recorded at Valentine Studios in LA, and you can hear the influence of Dolly Parton. She speaks very often about Dolly, has performed with Dolly, and you can hear that influence on Courtney Marie Andrews' music. And may Dolly rest in peace, missing her so much. Elliott Smith with Waltz Number 2. Loved hearing his voice this morning. Pressing Strings with 40 Miles. Ruthie Foster, Thank You. And John Hyatt, We're All Right Now. Good morning. I'm Polly Simpkins, and we are all right now, moving into the 6 a.m. hour here on East Coast time. I want to send a huge thanks to Alana Saucier for taking us through the overnight hours with her gorgeous voice and really good music, and so appreciate her being here as I was listening, as I was driving in, and just appreciating the music and the mix and being able to be here with you across the table. I'm Polly Simpkins, and you and I just listening to music this morning. Doesn't get much better than that. Saturday morning family coming together. So I thought I might move on with some kind of gritty Chris Smither coming right up.
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0: This is a good song if you haven't gone to sleep yet and you're still awake, or maybe you're just up super early and couldn't sleep. Chris Smither, Telling It Like It Is with The Blame's on Me on MVY.

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And if I could be anywhere.

0: MVY Radio, Beth Orton off her new record, The Ground Above, her most recent release we heard, Waiting. Angelique Kidjo and Peter Gabriel with Salala. Tracy Chapman, Baby Can I Hold You? And Chris Smither, The Blame's on Me. That'll wake you up. Very kind of gritty song, but also just, as I said, always wearing his heart on his sleeve. And that's what I think is one of his superpowers in terms of making music. I'm Polly Simpkins with you. Gonna keep it moving with some Amos Lee this morning after a quick check-in with the weather forecast. See what we can expect today.
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3: It's clear to partly cloudy and 60 to 65 through tonight. Sunshine for tomorrow, a little cooler, 70 to 75. There will be a little bit of afternoon cloudiness. It'll be partly cloudy, 55 to 60 tomorrow night. Sunny, breezy, cool Sunday, temperatures around 70, and then it's mostly sunny and 70 to 75 for Labor Day. I'm meteorologist Rob Carolyn, MVY Weather.
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0: MVY Radio. That's Joby Riccio. Absolutely gorgeous track, The Ridge, off Face the Feeling, released in May. She won the John Prine Songwriters Fellowship Award at Newport Folk in 2023, and you can see why. Just stunning songwriter. Congratulations to Joby Riccio. Now and Then, that's the Beatles, and starting the set, Amos Lee with Little Light. If you're just tuning in, good morning, welcome. It's Polly Simpkins sitting across the table, just taking it in, playing one song at a time, no real agenda, nothing to kind of get accomplished except for listening to music with you, and I'm so grateful you're here with me. If you're new to Saturdays, we just kind of spend time together and take it easy after a busy week. And as I was saying earlier, fall is upon us here on the Vineyard. Just driving in, you can just feel a little tiny change, very almost imperceptible, but still there. And the beauty of the changing of seasons is one of the things I love about living here and watching the kind of the day get a little bit shorter. And I know some people don't love that, but for me, it's always so interesting for change and people going back to school and college and back to work and lots of change in the air. So I hope you'll stick around and just enjoy the music with me.
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0: When Elvis Costello was here a few weeks ago, he was talking about his wife, Diana Krall. And just, it's amazing. They're such a music power couple. I wanted to take something off her album, The Girl in the Other Room. This is Temptation on MVY.

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3: And also from listeners like Billy, Susie, Thomas, Donna, Pam, Jill, William, Aline, Coop, Barb, Maria, Ken, Artis, Greg, and Ellen, and Don, who has loved MVY since the beginning. Monday.

0: MVY Radio. Her name is Bebe Stockwell. That's her new single, When You Know. And what I love about her music is it sounds so kind of casual and very at ease, but yet there's this layering of emotion and beauty, and that's a very difficult thing to do. And I think she's just on her way to wonderful things. REM before that with Bittersweet Me, Bob Dylan, Someday Baby, Alabama Shakes with I Ain't the Same, and Fleetwood Mac, Monday Morning. Well, good morning. I'm Polly Simpkins. If you're just tuning in across the table, Saturday morning family, getting the coffee, making some pancakes. It's funny, pancakes have been being made in my house a lot lately. It just is that time of year as fall starts to come and still lots of people visiting and beds unmade, and it's just time for pancakes. It's just the way it is sometimes. Listening to Fleetwood Mac, I had to mention our Rock and Roll Book Club happening on September 23rd at 7 p.m. We're reading Carole King's the biography of Carole King, the first of its kind by Jane Eisner. It's called She Made the Earth Move. You can find out more at mvyradio.org/bookclub. And thanks to Brewster Bookstore for sponsoring. And it reminded me of that because of Fleetwood Mac. Last year, we read Dreams, The Many Lives of Fleetwood Mac by British music journalist Mark Blake. It was a great read, and I was lucky enough to interview him and then shared some of my clips of the interview that evening. You can find it all, including all of the raw interview footage from all of the authors that I interview, at mvyradio.org/bookclub.
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0: try to do things like eat popcorn and drink a beer. And Guster always pushing the boundaries of creativity. Love that track and grateful to hear it with you this morning. I'm Polly, and it is such a beautiful morning. It's a little bit chilly here on Martha's Vineyard. There's dappled sunlight out there, a light breeze. And as we'll hear from the official MVY Radio weather forecast, it feels almost like sweater weather and perfect beach day, I think, even if you have to put on like a little warm wrap. And just hope wherever you are, you're enjoying your time. And I wanted to say a shout out to anyone who's not feeling great. I know the music sounds great and wonderful when you're out and about, but I also hope it's sounding soothing to you if you're not feeling great this morning. I know there's some bugs going around, and just appreciating you, no matter how you feel, coming across the table today.
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2: 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In Vineyard Haven, Jenny from Jamestown, Rhode Island, and David from Edgartown and Boston.
3: Intervals of sun and clouds across the Cape and the Islands today. Breezy, cool, highs only in the upper 60s to lower 70s. Partly to mostly cloudy skies tonight, temperatures dropping to the upper 50s to lower 60s. Morning clouds and becoming mostly sunny Sunday. We're only going to get up into the middle to upper 60s. Clear Sunday night, low 50 to 55. Lots of sunshine, a few clouds around on Labor Day, high in the upper 60s to lower 70s. Meteorologist Scott Kaplan, MVY Weather.
0: When the summer's so busy as this past one was, it's hard to, at the time, really just take in the magnitude of all that happened in terms of music here on Martha's Vineyard this summer and the Cape. Elvis Costello came here and played a benefit concert for MVY Radio, and PJ Finn did this great interview with him. It was so good right before the show here in the studio. That can be found at mvyradio.org in the archives. And thank you to him. Thanks to everyone who made it possible for him to be here and for his graciousness, for showing up and for his kindness. Here he is off his album King of America. This is Brilliant Mistake on MVY.

0: MVY Radio. All those Phoebe Bridgers fans are so psyched. The new record last weekend dropped on August 14th on Dead Oceans, her first solo release in 6 years. I know all the people who are diehard Phoebe Bridgers fans are just, they were just waiting on pins and needles for this album to come out, and it sounds so good. And she just sounds like she's just kind of, when you hear that guttural scream in that track, she's just so happy to be back and to be engaging. The name of the track, Lost Boys. Elton John, Country Comfort off Tumbleweed Connection, and Elvis Costello, Brilliant Mistake. Moving toward 8 o'clock, how's it going? I'm Polly Simpkins, and if you're new to MVY Radio, welcome. Saturday is typically kind of quiet here at the station, and I'm just here with you listening to music, and it's just all about relaxing and taking in this time of year. Fall is definitely in the air, and I'm so happy you're here with me. I'll be playing music until noon. Aurora McGuckin will be coming in after that, filling in for Bill Narkowitz. So a full day of great music, followed by George Davis in at 6 o'clock this evening. So lots of good music on its way this Saturday. Sending all good things out to you, and thank you for stopping by.
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2: If you're heading to the beach today, look for a mix of sunshine.

0: If you're planning on going to the beaches of Cape Cod and the islands today, expect intervals of sunshine and clouds with breezy conditions. Temperatures are only going to get up to the upper 60s to low 70s. The UV index is going to be high today, so you'll want to put on sunscreen, otherwise you can burn in as little as 30 minutes. The water temperature is going to be in the low to mid 70s, and we do have a moderate risk of rip currents, so you'll want to be careful if you're planning on going into the water. Winds are going to be from the north at about 10 to 15 knots, with gusts up to 20 knots. Seas are going to be between 2 and 3 feet, and the visibility is going to be 10 miles or better. I'm meteorologist David Morin, MVY Weather.
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0: MVY Radio. That's Tedeschi Trucks Band. Husband and wife, Susan Tedeschi and Derek Trucks, along with their incredible band. Title track off their new record, Future Soul. Congratulations to them. DMB, that's Dave Matthews with Too Much off Crash. Neil Francis, What's Left of Me. The Jayhawks with their new record, Sanctuary Park. We heard Keeping Our Heads Above Water. That's the lead single from their August 28th release. And Amy Mann with Charmer. Good morning. I'm Polly Simpkins. I'm so happy to be here on this first September Saturday. And it's a lovely time of year here. There's no other way to say it, whether it's raining or it's hot or cold. It's fluctuating and it's just beautiful. And lots of people heading off island, but of course, here for the long weekend. So happy Labor Day weekend to you. I hope you'll keep it tuned into MVY Radio. We're just cooking along this morning. Not much to accomplish, just be together across the table. Talk about things, talk about music, and relax. Lots of people listening in from studios and from getting some work done, puttering, wherever you are and however you're listening. I'm so glad you're here with me. Moving on with Mumford & Sons, coming right up.
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0: One of my favorite things about Carey Mulligan and Marcus Mumford is they met in camp when they were young and stayed in touch as pen pals. And she, one day later, when they were both kind of coming into their own, came to one of his shows and they rekindled that connection and wanted to play something from around that time off Mumford & Sons' debut studio record called Sigh No More. It was 2009, this track, The Cave, one of their signature singles from this album. This is Mumford & Sons, and here's to Pen Pals on MVY.

0: MVY Radio, new from Brooke Annabelle, Make You Mine, off the new record Boulder Fond. Where Can I Go, Laura Marling, gorgeous singer-songwriter from the UK. And speaking of Mumford & Sons, Marcus Mumford started early on playing in her band, playing with her, and she helped him get his start. So shout out to Laura Marling. Talking Heads with Stay Up Late off Little Creatures, going out to my nephew, Teddy, and Mumford & Sons, The Cave. I'm Polly Simpkins with you, and here's, as I said, to our pen pals. I want to say a shout out to my friend Mark, who is my pen pal, and lately I haven't been the best at it, and I want to just say sometimes our agreement and my agreement with all my pen pals is if you don't feel like writing, you don't have to. So if you drop off or there's long distances between when you write, it's okay. It's just fun knowing you have someone out there that might write to you one of these days when you go to your mailbox. And Mumford, Marcus Mumford and Carrie Mulligan did just that. So you never know where it's going to lead. I'm Polly Simpkins with you. Have some beautiful Lori McKenna for you. Coming right up.
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2: Intervals of sun and clouds across the Cape and the Islands today. Breezy, cool, highs only in the upper 60s to lower 70s. Partly to mostly cloudy skies tonight, temperatures dropping to the upper 50s to lower 60s. Morning clouds and becoming mostly sunny Sunday. We're only going to get up into the middle to upper 60s. Clear Sunday night, low 50 to 55. Lots of sunshine, a few clouds around on Labor Day, high in the upper 60s to lower 70s. Meteorologist Scott Kaplan, MVY Weather.
0: Lori McKenna's song, Leaving This Life, I think articulates and illustrates really her gift of songwriting. And she lost her mom when Lori was very young. And this song about not remembering what her voice sounds like, which I can totally relate to, and the beauty of who Lori McKenna is as a songwriter. And this one going out to everyone who is missing someone they've lost and remembering that just the gift of knowing someone that you love and missing them so much and how brilliantly she brings that to life. It's Lori McKenna on MVY.

0: MVY Radio, Jim James off the new record, Wowed Out, released on August 28th on ATO Records, his first solo work in over 8 years. So congratulations to Jim James of My Morning Jacket. We heard Come Again. Gary Clark Jr. raising the vibration as he always does with the song Habits. And starting the set, Lori McKenna, Leaving This Life, remembering her mom, and in doing so reminds us of those we've lost, and her ability to bring a tear to the eye is just her secret power. And shout out to Massachusetts native Lori McKenna. We love her so. Good morning, Polly with you. And if you're here on the Vineyard, maybe here for a wedding and never have been here before, the West Tisbury Farmers Market, a great vineyard experience happening today from 9 to noon, typically on Wednesdays and Saturdays throughout the summer, but just had their last Wednesday market on August 26th. So it's now open every Saturday until October 31st. Shout out to the vendors, to the wonderful musicians who come to play, to Chilmark Coffee for the yummy coffee, to Firecat Farm for flowers, to all of the farmers who bring the produce and the food and bake bread and everything that happens to make the West Tisbury Farmers Market happen. Again, today at the Ag Hall from 9 to noon. 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
0: Good morning to you as we make our way into a new day, and happy Saturday. 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

0: MVY Radio, Jack Johnson and Hermanos Gutierrez, sounding so dreamy off the Surf Film music soundtrack. Jack's new film, a wonderful exploration of his life in terms of his filmmaking and his music and his surfing, of course. Indigo Girls, Get Out the Map, The Avett Brothers, I and Love and You, Taj Mahal, title track off the new record, Time, and Bruce Springsteen, She's the One, off Born to Run, going all the way back to 1975. Good morning, Polly Simpkins, if you're just tuning in. And yes, the Indigo Girls were just, it was such a great night at the Tabernacle on the 29th. It was a Saturday night. Around 2,000 people were in the Tabernacle, thanks to MV Concert Series and, of course, MVY Radio for collaborating this summer and bringing us concerts like the Indigo Girls, seeing Emily and Amy, of course, together, and just absolutely stunning. And of course, Emily has announced about her issues with her voice, and very difficult to, I'm sure, be on stage and not to be able to play 100%. And it made it even more powerful seeing them just go for it and play the music that we love, like Get Out the Map. So shout out to the Indigo Girls. Polly Simpkins with you. It is a very peaceful weekend here. Although it is a holiday weekend, I officiated a wedding last night. And I just want to say a shout out to love. Here's to being out by the water with someone you love and everyone around you who cares about you. So shout out to Cheryl and Len for tying the knot and all of the people getting ready. I know there's weddings going on today and tomorrow. It is no small feat to orchestrate a wedding, no matter what size it is. So shout out to everyone makes it possible for these beautiful weddings to take place here on Martha's Vineyard and wherever you are.
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0: Nico Case released her memoir, her heartbreakingly beautiful memoir, in 2025. It is called The Harder I Fight, The More I Love You. So I wanted to take something in honor of her memoir from her sixth studio album, which is entitled The Worse Things Get, The Harder I Fight, The Harder I Fight, The More I Love You. So clearly the memoir title taken from her album. This is such a great record. It was nominated for Best Alternative Music Album that year. And a track off the album I thought I'd share is City Swans, written by she and Paul Rigby on MVY.

MVY Radio, Goose, originally from Wilton, Connecticut, off their album Big Modern, recently released. We heard Good Times, End Times. Tom Petty, Don't Come Around Here, off Southern Accents. Joe Cocker covering John Hiatt, of course, off Joe's record Have a Little Faith, his 14th studio album, released in 1994. Recorded at the Record Plant, sounding great as always. Love hearing Joe Cocker. And Nico Case, What a Song, written by she and Paul Rigby. City Swans, off The Worse Things Get, The Harder I Fight, The Harder I Fight, The More I Love You, the name of her incredible memoir released last year. I'm Polly Simpkins. How's it going? What a wonderful morning.

0: morning just to kind of relax in with you. And if you're new to MBY Radio, welcome. I'm so glad you're just here and checking things out, and I hope you'll stick around. Saturday mornings are typically quite quiet. We just sit across the table, get the coffee going, take our time, and connect in. So I'm glad you are here, whether you're puttering around or working in the studio or out in the car, or as I was saying earlier, getting ready for a wedding perhaps and kind of pulling all those loose ends together. Wherever you are, sending lots of love out. Moving on, after a quick check-in with the weather with some Loudon Wainwright III. It's his birthday today.
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2: Here's the MVY Beach and Boating Forecast for the beaches of Southern Rhode Island. We're going to see a mix of sun and clouds today, maybe a few afternoon showers. Temperatures are going to get up to the low 70s. The UV index is going to be moderate to high today, so safe sun time is going to be 30 to 45 minutes. The water temperature is going to be around 70 degrees, and there's a low risk of rip currents. Winds are going to be from the north at about 10 to 15 knots. We could also see some gusts up to about 20 knots. Seas are going to be right around 2 feet, and the visibility is going to be less than 10 miles in any afternoon showers. I'm meteorologist David Morin, MVY Weather.
0: Born on this day in Chapel Hill, North Carolina, Loudon Snowden Wainwright III, born in 1946. His mom, Martha Taylor, was a yoga instructor, his dad, a columnist for Life magazine. And given his upbringing and those he grew up around, he is a man of many talents. He is a musician and an actor, a writer, and many other things. Thought I might play a track from the soundtrack from Judd Apatow's film Knocked Up, which he wrote all of the music with Joe Henry, if you remember this track, Daughter. Nice live track, and at the beginning he mentions Peter Blegvad, who is the writer of this song. It's Daughter on MVY.
3: Are you hip to Peter Blegvad? Great, great songwriter. And this song is a song called Daughter.

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0: MVY Radio, Joey Ryan and Kenneth Pattingale, what a song. Blinded and Smiling off Lost Cause Lover Fool. Such a beautifully romantic album. It's been so fun to listen to it this summer, and congratulations to them. Wilco with Theologians and Daughter by Loudon Wainwright III, covering the wonderful track by Peter Blegved. That was a live track, and Loudon Wainwright has his birthday today, born in 1946, so happy, happy birthday. He has four children, including musicians Rufus Wainwright, Martha Wainwright, and Lucy Wainwright Roach, who played with the Indigo Girls at the Tabernacle just last Saturday, a week ago, and absolutely stunning voice, and you can just hear where she gets it, and loved hearing her both opening for the Indigo Girls and playing with them on stage as well.
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0: Thought I might pull something from Ricky Lee Jones' album Balm in Gilead, her 11th studio album, dropped on Fantasy Records back in 2009. It is very much a collaborative album. Wanted to play this track, Old Enough, which just I thought might sound nice right now, about a relationship, a bittersweet relationship kind of gone wrong. And she collaborates on this track with Ben Harper, who is the consummate collaborator, and the beauty of their vocal harmonies and just the magic that comes when they make music together is just one of those perfect Saturday morning songs. Old Enough. It's Ricky Lee Jones and Ben Harper on MVY.

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0: MVY Radio, Teddy Thompson, great new album, Never Be the Same, released on May 15th, his first original material since 2020. Congratulations to him. Betty LeVette, Change Is Gonna Come. Bob Marley, Three Little Birds, I'm With Her, their new live album, Sing Me Alive, recorded in Davis, California. Ain't That Fine, and Stevie Wonder, We Can Work It Out, covering the Beatles, starting the 10 o'clock hour. Good morning, Polly Simpkins with you. Happy birthday to Freddie Mercury. How can we pass up September 5th and not celebrate the great Freddie Mercury and what he brought to the world and everything he embodied in so many different ways? He was born in 1946 on this day. A track in honor of him next.
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0: I was talking earlier about Ricky Lee Jones and Ben Harper collaborating and just the beauty of artists coming together across genres sometimes and just sharing their talents and their work and their feelings and thoughts. And Under Pressure by Queen, a definite collaboration of the highest regard between Queen and David Bowie, of course. It was released as a single in 1981 and then featured on Queen's album Hot Space. And happy birthday to Freddie Mercury, who brought so much to the world and the magnitude of his presence that still exists is not to be understated. Here's Freddie and David and Queen, Under Pressure on MVY.

MBY Radio, Joby Riccio off her new record, Face the Feeling. We heard Love of a Song. Grew up in Morrison, Colorado, right next to Red Rocks, and now living in Nashville. She'll be performing on September 15th at Americana Fest coming up down in Nashville. So exciting. James and Carly with Mockingbird, Ben Harper, Better Way, and Under Pressure. Happy birthday to Freddie Mercury, born on this day, collaborating there with David Bowie. He was born in 1946. I'm Polly with you, wondering if you've seen the movie Is This Thing On? That song, Under Pressure, is a huge part of that movie. And now I can't listen to it without thinking of the movie, which is so fun. Will Arnett and Laura Dern, Bradley Cooper directing, also in the movie. And in the movie, they play this game called Guess Who? I'm wondering if you know it. It's a board game

0: Sunday, becoming mostly sunny afterwards. Temperatures rise to the mid to upper 60s. Then we're going to be sunny on Monday with a high in the upper 60s to low 70s. And we've got partly sunny skies on Tuesday. The high is going to be 70 to 75. Winds are going to be from the north at about 10 to 15 knots with gusts up to 20 knots. We'll see 2 to 3 foot seas, and the visibility is going to be 10 miles or better. I'm meteorologist David Morin, MVY Weather.
1: I always love a literary reference in music, and Jason Isbell in his song The Life You Choose references The Bell Jar by Sylvia Plath, and one of my favorite books for sure, the only novel that Sylvia Plath published in her life under a pseudonym at that, Victoria Lucas, in 1963, and about her clinical depression and such a tragic life, yet such a beautiful writer. And so much talent. And he mentions it, you'll hear, at the very beginning of this song. And it sets the tone for the whole song. And immediately we get a sense of what is going on in his observation of this person in his life. It's Jason Isbell, The Life You Choose on MVY.

0: MVY Radio, Mark Broussard off his new record, Chance Worth Taking, dropped in April on KTBA Records. Joe Bonamassa producing and also co-vocalist on that track, I'm Going Home. They sound so natural together. Congratulations to them. Kate Taylor, Beautiful Road, title track from 2002, and starting the set, Jason Isbell with The Life You Chose, and that amazing reference to the bell jar just sets the tone for that whole, her drinking the Jack and Coke in her mother's car and what she was reading, like just those elements bring us in so deeply. I'm Polly with you, and I wanted to send a huge shout out to, there's some women who are embarking next week on a trek to Spain to hike the Camino de Santiago, actually the Porto, the southern route in from Portugal, and having hiked the Camino, the French route myself, I got together with them and, you know, they were asking questions and what to expect, and it's a huge undertaking no matter what pilgrimage you're taking, whether it's the Camino, whether it's traveling home to the people you love and back to life, leaving summertime, or maybe it's a wedding, as I've been talking about, and getting married and starting on that journey together. So here's to the road and to taking those first steps, and to everyone setting out to the Camino in different ways. A track by Molly Tuttle coming right up.
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0: Thought I might play this sunny Saturday song, The Highway Knows by Molly Tuttle. 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No matter where the road is leading you, may you have safe travels. 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
1: 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September really is the best of both worlds." And also, Ladyfest MV, an annual music festival in Oak Bluff celebrating female-fueled music on Martha's Vineyard and benefiting Connect to End Violence, a domestic violence program and rape crisis center on island. 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

0: and VY Radio, sounding great. They are the Red Clay Strays. That's Brandon Coleman in front off the new record, Grateful. They're right smack in the middle of their tour right now, promoting this record, Grateful. And we just heard Demons in Your Choir, the lead single. They started off in July in Columbia, Maryland, finishing up in December in Las Vegas. Congratulations. Sounding great there, the Red Clay Strays. Joni Osborne running out of time. Candy Staton with I Ain't Easy to Love. And Little Feat, Rock and Roll Doctor off Feats Don't Fail Me Now, going back to 1974. I'm Polly with you, and I'm so happy you've been here with me. If you're just tuning in, I hope you're having a wonderful Saturday. Across the table here, we've just been talking about music and spending time together on this quiet Saturday. Wanted to mention Little Feat and Bill Payne, of course. Maybe you've heard me talk about it, but I'm so excited as the host of MVY Radio's Rock and Roll Book Club to welcome Bill Payne's new memoir called Carnival Ghost, which is dropping in February. We're going to be reading it in our March book club, and there's a lot of buzz around this book. It has been noted as an Americana masterpiece, and it's so fun to get to speak with Bill Payne, which I will do upon reading the book, and share some of those clips on at our March gathering. Rock and Roll Book Club, super drop-in, very casual. We start back up on September 23rd with the book She Made the Earth Move by Jane Eisner, Carole King's new biography, and an absolutely beautiful book. I've spoken with Jane, and again, I'll be sharing some clips from my interview with her, so I hope you can join us. Thanks to Brewster Bookstore for sponsoring the MVY Radio Rock and Roll Book Club. 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
0: Talking about music all morning and our favorite bands and the music that makes us feel better when we're not feeling great and happier when we're feeling good. It's all about your favorite bands. And I think this sentiment in the song by Taylor Goldsmith and Dawes just kind of sums it all up. This is All Your Favorite Bands on MVY.

0: NBY Radio, congratulations to Carly Simon. Wonderful new record, Comes in Waves. We heard Howl. And I just always feel when I hear that, it's just so empowering. And she's sounding very powerful and empowered in this song. And so therefore, you feel it when you're listening. And there's an ease about it, and also just such specific messaging. And I'm very grateful to her for that. I'm sure it was a wonderful experience. And if you get a chance to check out the video, her daughter Sally does beautiful artwork for that song, Howl. Robert Plant, together with Chrissy Hine, Bluebirds Over the Mountain, Ray LaMontagne, Beg, Steal or Borrow, and Dawes, all your favorite bands. May they always stay together. And thanks to Taylor Goldsmith for writing that song, and just for the intention of it, because I can't think of anything I'd rather wish for the people that I care about than that. Just may the music always continue for you. I'm Polly Simpkins, checking in with the beach and boating forecast, and then some Sting next.
1: If you're planning on going to the beaches of Cape Cod and the islands today, expect intervals of sunshine and clouds with breezy conditions. Temperatures are only going to get up to the upper 60s to low 70s. The UV index is going to be high today, so you'll want to put on sunscreen, otherwise you can burn in as little as 30 minutes. The water temperature is going to be in the low to mid 70s, and we do have a moderate risk of rip current, so you'll want to be careful if you're planning on going into the water. Winds are going to be from the north at about 10 to 15 knots, with gusts up to 20 knots. Seas are going to be between 2 and 3 feet, and the visibility is going to be 10 miles or better. I'm meteorologist David Morin, MVY Weather.
0: I went to see Sting's autobiographical play, The Last Ship, this past springtime at the Metropolitan Opera House in New York, and it was quite grand and beautiful, and he had reworked it. He had shown it years ago and has reworked it, and it was beautiful. He starred in it, which always helps bring the audience in, that's for sure. But I wanted to play this song, which is actually in the show, all this time, off Sting's album Soul Cages, about the death of his father. And Sting grew up near a shipyard in England, and this show is all about all of the people in the shipyard, what they went through, what happened, the lives, the babies born, the deaths, and his family, and how he kind of is thanking all of those people for helping him along the way. This is All This Time on MVY.

0: MVY Radio sounding just great on this record, Rent Money. That's Pokey LaFarge with The Thing, the lead single from the new record. He was here on the Cape last Sunday, August 30th. He played in collaboration with MVY Radio and Cape Symphony Presents at the Falmouth Academy Auditorium. And I heard it was quite wonderful. And he just sounds very ready to celebrate this wonderful record. Crosby, Stills, Nash & Young off So Far, going all the way back to 1970 with Ohio, and Sting, all this time off Soul Cages. And that song really about the death of his dad, and which is shown in, explored really in the Last Ship, which is his autobiographical play, when Sting's dad passes away and two priests come, as you hear the lyrics in that song. And Sting is determined to bury his dad at sea because he grew up on ships and was, around them all of his life. And that's what Sting wanted. So that dissonance of what was happening and what he wanted. And he talks about Sting with his lyrics doing that quite a bit, having kind of dark ideas and giving it kind of a very upbeat tempo. And you hear from that song, it's quite jolly and lovely, but really about something quite dark. I'm Polly Simpkins. Entertainment Report coming right up, and then some Seth Walker next.
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0: Okay, it's time for the MVY Radio Entertainment Report for today, Saturday, September 5th. If you're thinking about going out and doing something fun on this beautiful day, here's what's going on for this afternoon and this evening. Starting off at Martha's Vineyard Film Center in Vineyard Haven, the film is called Peter Asher, Everywhere Man, 7:30 showtime. At Union Chapel tonight in Oak Bluffs, the MV Jazz and Blues Summerfest, presenting Hunter Tones and Uptown Royalty NYC, 6 o'clock showtime. At Liam McGuire's Irish Pub in Falmouth, Stanley and Grimm from 5 to 8, then overserved again from 9:30 to 12:30. At Cape Cod Winery in East Falmouth, live music with Liam and Johnny starting at 1. Cape Cod Beer in Hyannis hosting live music with Lava Bomb, 6 to 9. Black Cat Tavern in Hyannis, Jeff Lowe and friends, 7:30 to 10:30. Then in the Shack Out Back, it's Chris Vincent, 6:30 to 9:30. In the Cape Cod Melody Tent this evening, it's 45 Years of the Violent Femmes with Marsha Mello, 8 o'clock start. At Knockabout Brewery in Mashpee, Joshua Tree Tribute Band, tribute to you too, that is, at 4 o'clock. In the Spire Center in Plymouth, it's Cantrip and Low Lily, 8 o'clock showtime. Narragansett Cafe in Jamestown, Rhode Island, Amber Rose and the Renegades, 8:30 to midnight. Newport Blues in Newport, Rhode Island, it's Never in Vegas going on at 9:30. And at One Pelham East in Newport, Rhode Island, Dueling Pianos, two shows, 7:30 and 10:30, and then Late Night DJ, 11:30 to 1 a.m. That's your entertainment report. Have a great time. Seth Walker dropped his album Why the Worry in late 2025, and this song just never disappoints. It's called Up on the Mountain. If you have a chance to listen to the lyrics, all about really finding that time away from everything to find peace, whether it's up on the mountain or in the ocean or wherever it is that's meaningful for you. I'm Polly Simpkins. I am handing the mic over to Aurora next, who's in for Bill Narkowitz. She'll be taking you all the way through the afternoon hours. And I hope you have a wonderful rest of your Saturday. I'll be back tomorrow morning at 11 a.m. Take good care of yourself until then and all of those that you love. And I'll see you next time on MVY.

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1: 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September waters are teeming with striped bass, bluefish, bonito, and false albacore, so you can grab your gear and make the most of the season. And also from listeners like Lisa and Ken from Jamestown, Rhode Island, Christopher in Wareham and Brooklyn, Ginny and John from Storrs, Connecticut, Tad from Falmouth, and Deb with Love to Heather.

0: MVY Radio. That's Mitski there with I'll Change For You. That's off her latest album, Nothing's About to Happen to Me, that came out back in February. We had the Grateful Dead there with Touch of Grey, Tedeschi Trucks Band with Hear My Dear, Margaret Glaspie with Michigan off her new record, I Am Both, and we had the Avett Brothers with High Steppin'. So that Margaret Glaspie record was our album of the week this past week. This coming Wednesday at 9 o'clock, Amy Vanneman will bring you another album of the week. It's Grace Potter's latest called Trespasser. So every Wednesday at 9 o'clock, we bring you a new album on Album of the Week, thanks to Katuit Fresh Market and Reliable RN. We get to play you the whole thing, kind of throw you your own listening party. So tune in Wednesday at 9 for Grace Potter's Trespasser with Amy Vanneman.
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0: My name's Aurora McGuckin. I'll be hanging out with you all afternoon. Thank you so much for keeping me company. I hope you're having a good weekend so far. Let's get back into music now with a track from Josh Ritter. Here's Joy to You, Baby on MVY Radio.

MVY Radio, that's Jesse Malin with Hollywood Forever. We had Iron and Wine there with Flightless Birds, American Mouth, Jonathan Brooke with Linger, and we had Josh Ritter with Joy to You, Baby. That song from Jesse Malin is his latest single, his first in a couple of years. As many of you know, he suffered a rare spinal stroke, and he had quite a long and tough recovery, and still recovering, but he wrote this song,

0: Today, breezy, the high is going to be in the upper 60s to low 70s. Then tonight, we're going to be partly to mostly cloudy. We'll see our low drop down to the upper 50s to low 60s. Slight chance of a morning shower on Sunday, then becoming mostly sunny, with temperatures getting up to the mid to upper 60s. Then we're going to be sunny on Monday. The high is going to be in the upper 60s to low 70s. And partly sunny on Tuesday, we'll be between 70 and 75. I'm meteorologist David Morin, MVY Weather.
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MVY Radio, the latest from Sheryl Crow featuring Jesse Wells on that track. It's called Freedom Bus. It's off Sheryl Crow's upcoming album, Pick You Up. We had Ballroom Thieves there with In the Morning. We had Sharon Jones and the Dap Kings with I'm Not Gonna Cry. And we had the Lone Bellow with Take My Love. This week, MVY Radio has another concert coming up. I know, our summer concert series wrapped up. We had so many shows this summer, but we are not done yet. So MVY Radio and Cape Symphony Presents are bringing you Quinn Sullivan back in Chatham. We are going to be back in Chatham on Thursday, September 10th. That's this coming Thursday. Quinn Sullivan at the Chatham Orpheum for a special show. 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Again, that's this Thursday. Quinn Sullivan bringing the blues to the Chatham Orpheum. 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
1: Support for MVY comes from Ernie Bach Jr., who says September is one of the best times for a swim on Martha's Vineyard. The crowds are gone, the beaches are quiet, and the ocean is often at its warmest. It's the perfect way to savor the last days of summer. And also from listeners like Jack and Kiara from Nantucket, Alan and Chris from Lunenburg, Massachusetts, Jay from Barrington, Cindy from Kansas City, Missouri, Katie from Manhattan, New York.

0: MVY Radio, that's Hooray for the Riff Raff with the live version of Rhododendron. We had NRBQ and the Whole Wheat Horns with I Love Her, She Loves Me. We had Lucy Dacus with Hot and Heavy off 2021's Home Video. Low Cut Connie there with Can't Be Wrong and Brett Denon with Here's Looking at You, Kid. Adam Wiener from Low Cut Connie calls that song Can't Be Wrong their official submission for Song of the Summer 2026. What do you think? By the way, that song is off the album Living in the USA that came out on the 4th of July weekend. I got to talk to Adam about that album a couple months ago when he was doing a round of shows in this area, doing some solo shows. You can check out that interview at mvyradio.org/archives.
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0: Aurora McGuckin here. Thanks so much for hanging out this afternoon. I hope you're doing well out there. We'll get back into music now with Paper Airplane from Alison Krauss here on MVY Radio.

0: MVY Radio. That's Kevin Morby with 100,000. That's off his new album, Little Wide Open. Bob Dylan there with Thunder on the Mountain, Counting Crows with Anna Begins. And we had Alison Krauss with Paper Airplane. Tomorrow on The Vineyard Current, Ray Whitaker speaks with the nursing director of the emergency room here on Martha's Vineyard at Martha's Vineyard Hospital, Rin Gluckman. They're going to talk about what the summer season was like here on the island in the ER. Plus, Amy Vanneman spoke to Sky Perryman, who's a lawyer and president and CEO of Democracy Forward. Sky Perryman was recently at the Union Chapel in Oak Bluffs, and she has a new book out called Ordinary People, Extraordinary Times. So you can hear all about that with Amy tomorrow on The Vineyard Current. The Vineyard Current airs Sunday mornings at 10 a.m. It is followed by the Cape Cod Current. And it's brought to you by Morning Glory Farms, Kronig's Market, and MV Wine and Spirits. 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
3: If you're planning on going to the beaches of Cape Cod and the islands today, expect intervals of sunshine and clouds with breezy conditions. Temperatures are only going to get up to the upper 60s to low 70s. The UV index is going to be high today, so you'll want to put on sunscreen, otherwise you can burn in as little as 30 minutes. The water temperature is going to be in the low to mid 70s, and we do have a moderate risk of rip current, so you'll want to be careful if you're planning on going into the water. Winds are going to be from the north at about 10 to 15 knots with gusts up to 20 knots. Seas are going to be between 2 and 3 feet, and the visibility is going to be 10 miles or better. I'm meteorologist David Morin, MVY Weather.
0: Next up, I've got Ben Harper and Charlie Musselwhite together. The track's called I'm In, I'm Out, I'm Gone on MVY Radio.

0: MVY Radio. That's Ziggy Marley with Hey People Now, that song featuring Nika Costa. It's off the album Brightside. Joby Riccio there with Whiplash, the title track off her 2023 debut. We had George Harrison with Stuck Inside a Cloud, and we had Ben Harper and Charlie Musselwhite with I'm In, I'm Out, I'm Gone. 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Again, massaudubon.org/Felix Neck. 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

0: MVY Radio, that's Rhiannon Giddens with Carolina Rain. She's got a new record coming out on September 18th. It's called Hope is the Thing with Feathers. We had Wilco with Annihilation, REM with Radio Free Europe. We had Rolling Stones, the Rolling Stones there with In the Stars off their new album Foreign Tongues. And we had Tedeschi Trucks Band with Do I Look Worried. How's it going out there? Hope you're doing well. I'm Aurora McGuckin. I'll be hanging out with you for the rest of the afternoon, so thank you for keeping me company here. I hope you're having a good weekend. We're going to get back into music after this with Nick Lowe. 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
0: As promised, I've got a little Nick Lowe on deck for you here. This is a relatively recent release. In 2018, he put out an EP called Tokyo Bay. He was backed by Low Straitjackets on the songs on Tokyo Bay. We're going to hear the title track now from Nick Lowe on MVY Radio.

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1: There's no combination of words I could put on the back of a postcard. No song that I can sing, but I can try for your heart. And our dreams, and they are made out of real things, like a shoebox.

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But I know that they'll be gone. The morning light sings or brings new things. For tomorrow night you see.

Be anywhere.

0: MVY Radio, that's Beth Orton with Waiting. Her new album is called The Ground Above. We had Jack Johnson there with a live version of Better Together, Richard Thompson with Cook's Fairy Queen, and we had Nick Lowe with Tokyo Bay, backed up by Low Straitjackets on that release from 2018. So every Sunday night at 6 o'clock, we bring you the Putumayo World Music Hour. 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
1: 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Tickets for these and all shows at payamet.org. And also listeners like Barb and Paul from Oak Bluffs, Laura and Jim of East Chop in Belmont, Kathy and Pete, Susan from Cincinnati, Ohio, and Nancy and Greg from Marion.
2: A mix of sun and clouds for our afternoon hours with breezy conditions. Temperatures are only expected to get up to the upper 60s to low 70s. Then tonight we're going to be partly to mostly cloudy and drop down to the upper 50s to low 60s. Slight chance of an early morning shower on Sunday, otherwise we're going to become mostly sunny with temperatures getting up to the mid to upper 60s. Then Labor Day is going to feature lots of sunshine with a high in the upper 60s to low 70s, and we're partly sunny on Tuesday, we get up to 70 to 75. Winds will continue to be from the north at about 10 to 15 knots with gusts up to 20 knots. We'll see 2 to 3 foot seas, and the visibility is going to be 10 miles or better. I'm meteorologist David Morin, MVY Weather.
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MVY Radio. That's Bruce Hornsby with Take a Light Strain. We had Anais Mitchell with Bright Star. We had Patty Griffin with Chief. And we had Coldplay with Magic off 2014's Ghost Stories. Tomorrow on the Cape Cod Current, Joe Stickle speaks with David Troutman, who is the chair of Second Summer Cycle. Also, Juliana Coughlin will be on to deliver the September edition of Run a Riptide. The Cape Cod Current airs every Sunday morning at 10:30 a.m. with Joe Stickles following the Vineyard Current. 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
1: 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Enjoy the long weekend. And also, the Enterprise Newspapers, the Upper Cape's locally owned and operated news outlet, serving Bourne, Falmouth, Mashpee, and Sandwich with weekly print publications, e-editions, newsletters, and on-Cape magazines. 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
1: MVY Radio, that's Grace Potter with Love Me Not. Toad the Wet Sprocket there with Fall Down. We had Amos Lee with Shout Out Loud. We had Dispatch there, Only the Wild Ones, and Janis Joplin with Cry Baby. Grace Potter's latest album is called Trespasses. That song Love Me Not was the lead single. That is our album of the week this coming Wednesday. So every Wednesday at 9, Amy Vanneman brings you the album of the week. She plays it for you front to back, however you want to say it, start to finish. And you get to get like a good deep dive. Maybe that's about the production. Maybe that's about the inspiration behind the album. Pretty much like all of the cool information that you want to know about an album, Amy brings it to you and every song. And we do that every Wednesday night. So this week, it's Grace Potter's Trespasses. Thanks to Katuit Fresh Market and Reliable RN for their support of Album of the Week, Wednesdays at 9 on MVY Radio.
2: 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And also from Nancy and Carrie from Lake Worth Beach, Florida. Sarah and Jonathan from Greenwich, Connecticut. Demo from Oak Bluffs. Sonia from Pittsburgh, California. And Debbie from West Tisbury.
1: My name's Aurora McGuck, and I'll be hanging out for the rest of the afternoon, so thank you so much for keeping me company. I hope you're doing well out there. We'll get back into music now with Lucinda Williams. Last year, she put out a record called World's Gone Wrong. Off that record, here's a track featuring Brittany Spencer. It's called The World's Gone Wrong, here on MVY Radio.

0: MVY Radio, that's The War and Treaty with You Can't Hurt Me Anymore. That's off their new album. It's called The Story of Michael and Tanya. The War and Treaty are Michael and Tanya Trotter. We had Josh Ritter with Old Black Magic, and we had Lucinda Williams featuring Brittany Spencer on the track The World's Gone Wrong off the album of the same name. Now, I just had a painfully annoying thought, which is that the album is not really of the same name, because the album is called World's Gone Wrong, the song is called The World's Gone Wrong. Totally unnecessary for my brain to do, to make that distinction. But in any case, the album is beautiful. It's got 9 original songs and also a cover of Bob Marley and the Wailers' So Much Trouble in the Water, which is a duet with Mavis Staples. Brittany Spencer features on a couple of the tracks, Nora Jones also featuring on this album with Lucinda Williams, her latest, World's Gone Wrong.
1: 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And also from listeners like Chris, Sarah, and Grace from Lakewood, Ohio, Susan and Andrew from East Falmouth, Joanne and Tom from Portsmouth, Rhode Island, Maura from West Tisbury, and Jeff from Cumberland, Maine.
2: If you're planning on going to the beaches of Cape Cod and the islands this afternoon, you can expect a mixture of sun and clouds with breezy conditions. Temperatures are only expected to get up to the upper 60s to low 70s. The UV index is going to be high today, so you'll want to put on sunscreen. Otherwise, you can burn in as little as 30 minutes. The water temperature is going to be in the low to mid 70s, and there is a moderate risk of rip currents, so you'll want to be careful if you're planning on going into the water. Winds are going to be from the north at about 10 to 15 knots, with gusts up to 20 knots. Seas will continue to be 2 to 3 feet, and the visibility will continue to be 10 miles or better. I'm meteorologist David Morin, MVY Weather.
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0: MVY Radio, that's Chris Pierce with This Sunlit Morning. His new album is called Songs for the Heavy-Hearted. David Bromberg with Sharon, we had Guster with Do You Love Me, and we had 10,000 Maniacs with Like the Weather. Chris Pierce was at Newport Folk Festival this morning. We got to see him play live there, and PJ Finn got to sit down and actually speak with him for a little bit. You can find the interview with Chris Pierce at mvyradio.org/archives, along with all of the other interviews that PJ did at Newport, and all the interviews we've all done this summer, and really so many from the last few decades, mvyradio.org/archives. Coming up in just a couple of seconds, the MVY Radio Entertainment Report.
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0: It's time now for the MVY Radio Entertainment Report for today, Saturday, September 5th. At the Martha's Vineyard Film Center in Vineyard Haven, they're showing Peter Asher, Everywhere Man, at 7:30. At Liam McGuire's Irish Pub in Falmouth, Stanley and Grimm from 5 to 8 p.m. and Overserved again from 9:30 to 12:30 tonight. At Cape Cod Beer in Hyannis, live music with Lava Bomb from 6 to 9 o'clock. At the Black Cat Tavern in Hyannis, Jeff Lowe and Friends at 7:30, and in the Shack Out Back, Chris Vincent from 6:30 to 9:30. 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At Narragansett Cafe in Jamestown, Rhode Island, Amber Rose and the Renegades from 8:30 to midnight. At Newport Blues in Newport, Rhode Island, Never in Vegas at 9:30. And at One Palomista, Newport, Rhode Island, Dueling Pianos at 7:30 and again at 10:30, and a late night DJ from 11:30 to 1. That's your entertainment report. 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

0: MVY Radio, that's Allison Russell with No Springtime. Her new record is called In the Hour of Chaos. Joy Ladekun and Julie Williams helping her out on that track. We had Dawes there with Still Strangers Sometimes. We had Paul Westerberg with Good Day. We had Maya DeVitri with All My Faith. And we had Peter Wolf and Shelby Lynn with Tragedy. That Maya DeVitri song is the title track off her new record. That record is featured on the latest episode of Uncharted Waters with PJ Finn. So every Friday night, you get an episode of Uncharted Waters, a whole hour of brand new music. And on Sundays, we re-air it for you in case you missed it. 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Again, the replay, Sunday night, tomorrow, 9 o'clock. 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
0: My name is Aurora McGuckin, hanging out for the afternoon. Thanks so much for spending some time with me. We'll get back into music now with Iron and Wine. Here's Tree by the River on MVY Radio.

0: MVY Radio, new from Billy Strings there. The song's called Burn the Other End. The new record is called So Much for Goodbyes. Paul Westerberg there, or Paul McCartney there with Ever Present Past. We had The Pretenders with Brass in Pocket, and we had Iron and Wine with Tree by the River. That one's off Iron and Wine's album Kiss Each Other Clean from 2011. Iron and Wine put out a record this year, and in about a week and a half, he's going to release a deluxe edition of the album Hen's Teeth with four previously unreleased songs and two acoustic versions of fan favorites from the album.
1: 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And also from Maura and Marty from Northbridge and West Yarmouth. Bethany from Edgartown. Kitty from Spring Lake, New Jersey. Betsy Ann from Orleans. And Scuba Steve from Buzzards Bay.
2: We continue to see intervals of sunshine and clouds this afternoon with breezy conditions and a high in the upper 60s to low 70s. Then tonight we're going to be partly to mostly cloudy with temperatures dropping to 57 to 62. A morning shower is possible on Sunday, otherwise we become mostly sunny. Temperatures are going to rise to the mid to upper 60s. Then we've got lots of sunshine for our Labor Day as temperatures rise to the upper 60s to low 70s, and we're partly sunny on Tuesday, 70 to 75. I'm meteorologist David Morin, MVY Weather.
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0: Radio. That's Brooke Annabelle with Make You Mine off the album Boulder Font. Ray LaMontagne with Sierra Farrell on the track I Was Born to Love You. We had Death Cab for Cutie with Crooked Teeth off 2005's Plans. And we had Jeff Tweedy with I Am Trying to Break Your Heart. Now, there's no episode of My Back Pages, no new episode of My Back Pages this week. Barnes Newbery will be back next weekend. But there are so many episodes that you can check out if you're new to My Back Pages. Well, Barnes has been doing this show for about 15 years now. He crossed the threshold of 600 episodes this summer. 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My Back Pages largely focused on the 60s and 70s, folk and folk rock. Yeah, there's a lot of Dylan, but always something interesting, always a different angle, a celebration of an underappreciated artist from that scene, or, you know, those artists who are contemporary and now kind of carrying the torch. 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
0: It's time now for the MVY Radio Entertainment Report for today, Saturday, September 5th. At the Martha's Vineyard Film Center in Vineyard Haven, they're showing Peter Asher, Everywhere Man, at 7:30. At Liam McGuire's Irish Pub in Falmouth, Stanley and Grimm from 5 to 8 p.m. and Overserved again from 9:30 to 12:30 tonight. At Cape Cod Beer in Hyannis, live music with Lava Bomb from 6 to 9 o'clock. At the Black Cat Tavern in Hyannis, Jeff Lowe and Friends at 7:30, and in the Shack Out Back, Chris Vincent from 6:30 to 9:30. At the Cape Cod Melody Tent in Hyannis, 45 Years of Violent Femmes with Marsha Mello at 8 o'clock. At Knockabout Brewery in Mashpee, a Joshua Tree tribute to U2, 4 p.m. start. 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At Narragansett Cafe in Jamestown, Rhode Island, Amber Rose and the Renegades from 8:30 to midnight. At Newport Blues in Newport, Rhode Island, Never in Vegas at 9:30. And at One Palomista, Newport, Rhode Island, Dueling Pianos at 7:30 and again at 10:30. And a late night DJ from 11:30 to 1. That's your entertainment report. 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
1: 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September is the perfect time to enjoy private beaches that are usually off limits in the busy summer months. Take in the beauty of the island at its most serene.
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WMVY Radio. That's the band Snowcaps with Coast. Amos Lee with Windows Are Rolled Down, Mudcrutch with Scare Easy, Rodrigo y Gabriela with Our Home, and we had Coco Taylor with Voodoo Woman. Snowcaps is a project from Katie Crutchfield, a.k.a. Waxahachie, with her sister Allison Crutchfield. They used to be in the band P.S. Eliot together like 10 years ago. MJ Lenderman and Brad Cook rounding out the lineup for Snowcaps. They've got the one album. They released it as a surprise on Halloween of last year. That song Coast is off that album. My name's Aurora, hanging out for a little while longer. George Davis coming in at 6 o'clock. I'm going to get back into music now with a song from Courtney Barnett's debut full-length album, Sometimes I Sit and Think, and Sometimes I Just Sit, one of my favorite album titles of all time, and favorite albums, I think. Anyway, here's Nobody Really Cares If You Don't Go to the Party on MVY Radio.

0: MVY Radio. That's Bedouin with Long Way to Fall. We had John Hiatt with Tip of My Tongue. We had Eric Clapton with Higher Ground. Courtney Barnett in there with Nobody Really Cares If You Don't Go to the Party. Bedouin has a new record out called Neon Summer Skin. It came out at the beginning of the summer. This album is sort of an ode to her family and to all of the places that she has lived throughout her life. Her family immigrated multiple times, and the album was inspired by a trip to visit family in Saudi Arabia, knowing that it might be the last time that she saw those people in that place exactly. There are a lot of songs about her childhood and her memories, about her mother's childhood. She even plays the trumpet on part of the album, which is the first instrument that she really took to when she was younger and then kind of abandoned and went back to on this record, Neon Summer Skin.
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2: If you're planning on going to the beaches of Cape Cod and the islands on Sunday, you can expect skies to gradually become mostly sunny. However, there is the slight chance of an early morning shower. Temperatures are only expected to get up to the mid to upper 60s. The UV index is going to be moderate, so safe sun time is going to be 45 minutes. There's a moderate risk of rip currents for Martha's Vineyard and a high risk for Nantucket and the Outer Cape, so you'll want to be careful if you plan on going into the water. Winds are going to be from the north at about 10 to 20 knots, seas are going to be from 2 to 5 feet, and the visibility is going to be less than 10 miles in any morning showers. I'm meteorologist David Morin, MVY Weather.
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You've got to move.

0: MVY Radio, new music from Sunvolt there. The song's called Serenade Song, and it's off the album Sound Signal Serenades. The Warren Treaty, Are You Ready to Love Me? We had Jackie Green with Honey, I've Been Thinking About You, and Mavis Staples and Levon Helm with You Got to Move. It's almost time for me to head out of here. I'm turning things over to George Davis at 6 o'clock. Tomorrow morning, we will have Sunday Morning and All That Jazz with Dave Kish for you from 6 to 10. The Vineyard Current and the Cape Cod Current in the 10 o'clock hour. Polly Simpkins in after that. Jane Lutzenheiser. The theme for the Putumayo World Music Hour at 6 o'clock tomorrow is Portuguese All Around the World. Thanks so much for hanging out with me again. My name is Aurora McGuckin. Before I walk out of here, I will bring you your MVY Radio Entertainment Report one more time.
1: And also from listeners like Alan and Maggie from West Tisbury, Stephen from Carlisle, Pennsylvania, Bill and Mary Jane, Natalie from Wareham, and Robin and Kirk from Baltimore, Maryland and Woods Hole. 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
0: It's time now for the MVY Radio Entertainment Report for today, Saturday, September 5th. At the Martha's Vineyard Film Center in Vineyard Haven, they're showing Peter Asher, Everywhere Man, at 7:30. At Liam McGuire's Irish Pub in Falmouth, Stanley and Grimm from 5 to 8 p.m. and Overserved again from 9:30 to 12:30 tonight. At Cape Cod Beer in Hyannis, live music with Lava Bomb from 6 to 9 o'clock. At the Black Cat Tavern in Hyannis, Jeff Lowe and Friends at 7:30, and in the Shack Out Back, Chris Vincent from 6:30 to 9:30. At the Cape Cod Melody Tent in Hyannis, 45 Years of Violent Femmes with Marsha Mello at 8 o'clock. 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At Newport Blues in Newport, Rhode Island, Never in Vegas at 9:30. And at One Palomista, Newport, Rhode Island, Dueling Pianos at 7:30 and again at 10:30. And a late night DJ from 11:30 to 1. That's your entertainment report. 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

MVY Radio, that's Deer Tick with Mary Singletary. Bonnie Raitt before that, I Can't Help You Now. Dispatch did Break Our Fall. I'm with her before that with Ain't That Fine. And Josh Ritter started off that set with Where the Night Goes to Get Down. Good evening, everybody. George Davis here on the MVY Radio microphone. How are you this evening? It's Labor Day weekend. It is kind of the turning of the season here. The turning of the high season, I guess, here on Martha's Vineyard and the Cape. A lot of kids have to go back to school, so a lot of the parents are taking the families off their vacation schedule. And it's just the traffic and the density of the population reduces quite a bit. So it's kind of a shoulder season, a nice kind of shoulder season thing we got going here now. So hopefully you're enjoying yourselves if you're down here. And if you're not, if you're somewhere else, hopefully you're enjoying what you're doing there as well. Got a lot of great music coming your way this hour. Got Death Cab for Cutie. We've got Tedeschi Trucks Band, Stevie Ray Vaughan. Here's one right now. It's one from Shamika Copeland and J.J. Gray on MVY Radio.

0: MVY Radio, Joby Riccio right there with Love of the Song. Counting Crows before that, She Don't Want Nobody Near. Stevie Ray Vaughan did Life by the Drop. And we started with Shamika Copeland and J.J. Gray with their song Mississippi Mud. If you like good blues music, this is the place to be every weeknight at 8 p.m. as we bring you the Blues at 8 here on MVY Radio. 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
2: We're going to see partly to mostly cloudy skies tonight with temperatures dropping down to about 57 to 62. Then there's the slight chance of an early morning shower on Sunday. Otherwise, we see skies become mostly sunny with temperatures only getting up to about the mid to upper 60s. Clear to partly cloudy, then for Sunday night, our low is going to be 50 to 55. Then lots of sunshine for Labor Day with a high in the upper 60s to low 70s. And we're partly sunny on Tuesday, we'll be 70 to 75. Winds are going to be from the north to northeast at 10 to 15 knots with gusts up to 20 knots. We'll see 2 to 4 foot seas, and the visibility is going to be 10 miles or better. I'm meteorologist David Morin, MVY Weather.
0: Okay, let's get right back to some more music. Here's one from Tedeschi Trucks Band, Walk Through This Life on MVY Radio.

0: Sometimes the Night. MVY Radio, that's Will Daly. The song is called Sometimes the Night. Death Cab for Cutie before that with Pepper. We also heard Bruce Springsteen, Girls in Their Summer Clothes. And we started with Tedeschi Trucks Band and Walk Through This Life.
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2: Was in another lifetime, one of toil and blood, when blackness was a virtue, the road was full of mud. I came in from the wilderness, a creature void of form. Come in, she said, I'll give you shelter from the storm. And if I pass this way again, you can rest assured I'll always do my best for her, on that I give my word. In a world of steel-eyed death and men who are fighting to be warm, come in, she said, I'll give ya shelter from the storm. Not a word was spoke between us, there was a little risk involved. Everything up to that point had been left unresolved. Try imagining a place where it's always safe and warm. Come in.

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Beauty walks a razor's edge, someday I'll make it mine. If I could only

0: MVY Radio, that's Tyler Ballgame. The song is called Matter of Taste. Before that, we heard Lucinda Williams with Right in Time from her Car Wheels on a Gravel Road CD. Jonathan Brooke and Davey Knowles teamed up before that for Taste of Danger. We also heard Bob Schneider with Stars Over Your House. Bob Dylan started us off at the top of the hour, Shelter from the Storm. So I want to tell you about a show we've got that comes your way every Monday at 9 p.m. here on MVY Radio. We call it The Hot Seat. And it's an opportunity for people in our listening audience to come in and play music for an hour here on the radio, host their own show. It's a great concept, and I always say that some of the best shows I've heard on MVY Radio are these hot seat shows because, you know, you're sitting at home, you're listening, you may have your list of really great songs that you would like to have people hear, like it's your own sort of record party in your house. And we let you do that on the air here, and you get the MVY Radio audience to join in with you. 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And just by way of reference, our next hot seat is one from Drew Mowry, who's doing his second hot seat. He's going to play music from Alanis Morissette and Pearl Jam, The Samples, G-Love, and some other folks. So give him a listen. 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

0: MVY Radio. That's Tori Amos. The latest from her, it's called Stronger Together. Trombone Shorty before that with Back of Town. We also heard Grace Potter with Ah Mary. And Paula Funia and Jack Johnson started off that set with If Ever. Speaking of Grace Potter, she's got a new CD out. It's called Trespasser. And we're going to play the whole thing for you this coming Wednesday at 9 p.m. on MVY Radio's Album of the Week segment. Again, that comes your way every Wednesday at 9 p.m. We play the entire album for you, so you get to hear everything the way the artist intended it to be heard. And Grace Potter's Trespasser is up next, so join us for that. 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
2: Partly to mostly cloudy tonight, temperatures drop down to the upper 50s to low 60s. Then there's the slight chance of an early morning shower on Sunday. Otherwise, we're going to become mostly sunny with temperatures only getting up to the mid to upper 60s. For Sunday night, we've got clear to partly cloudy skies with temperatures dropping to about 50 to 55. Then lots of sunshine for Labor Day, the high is 68 to 73, and we've got partly sunny skies for Tuesday with temperatures rising to 70 to 75. I'm meteorologist David Morin, MVY Weather.
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0: MVY Radio, a new one from Tiff Demerit right there. It's called Finest Feelings. Grateful Dead before that with Me and My Uncle. And we started with Little Feat representing the Mambo.
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